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Suddenly I think I'm telling a story, but I'm not. 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

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For just one day, I wanna forget the value of money and gold. 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

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I wanna ignore a senseless fate. Colors are victorious over the gray. 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For just one day, I wanna forget the value of money and gold. I wanna live life my way and lose my inhibition threshold.

0: 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God tur.
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1: 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Which one?
0: You know, the one that goes na na na na na na na na na.
1: Oh yeah, you mean this one.

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0: Jeg vil dengang blive lyttet til Stalking Angel Waterman in the mix. Her var det Rick Astley. Hey, er der nogle trucker ude at køre? Fordi så var det billede over for dem. C.W. McCall, let's do it, it's convoy.
1: Yeah, it's a Big Ten 4 there, Big Benny. Yeah, we definitely got the front door good, buddy. First, they sakes alive.

0: Interstate 44 like a rocket sled on rails. We tore up all of our swindle sheets and left them setting on the scales. By the time we hit that shy town, them bears was getting smart. They'd brought up some reinforcements from the Illinois National Guard. There's armored cars and tanks and jeeps and rigs of every size. Yeah, them chicken coops was full of bears and choppers filled the skies. 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
1: Air rubber duck to Sothbuster. Come on there, you have 10-4 Sothbuster. Listen, you want to put that microbus in behind that?

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1: snap, Peter Wynn, Sal Orson. 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Down rhythm is a dancer. 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I can make a honey, keep away your lost roll low. And I stay show. Let it go like. Hey, vil du godt vinde noget candies? Jimmy, der faste lytter fra Pakkebussen, det vil gerne høre det her. Nej.

0: wanted to pull back from the spotlight for a little while, you know, just, I guess, kind of reassess my whole career.
1: Where's my snare?